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4: Studying the impact of defense costs, social programs, and interest on the deficit. This milestone comes just 5 months after hitting $39 trillion. Experts say the growing debt is already affecting Americans by raising borrowing costs and lowering wages. On Wall Street, the Dow by 119 points, the S&P advanced 18. 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
6: Tonight will be mainly clear with a low of 74. Tomorrow, expect humid conditions with intervals of sunshine followed by increasing cloud cover. Temperatures will start cooling in the afternoon, bringing a chance of a couple of showers and a heavy thunderstorm. These storms may produce localized damaging wind gusts and flooding downpours, potentially affecting the evening commute. The high will reach 82 degrees. I'm meteorologist Jason Caterina on Philadelphia's AM 990, The Answer and 990theanswer.com.
7: 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While you're here, please take a stroll on our lovely new sidewalk.
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11: 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I am Larry Elder. We are Salem News Channel. Now, this woman named Angie Nixon won the primary in Florida against a Trump hater who was involved in the first impeachment of Donald Trump. She was asked by Jen Psaki of BS Now how she's going to engage with socialism. Listen to this, number 34.
12: You have incredible background we've just talked about in the block before this, where people are getting to know you. And running statewide in Florida is no easy task, as you know. So that's why I'm asking these questions. One of the, you are a member of the Democratic

0: Raising borrowing costs and lowering wages, advocates for a balanced budget warn of tougher fiscal trade-offs ahead. On Wall Street, the Dow by 119 points. 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
2: Tonight will be mainly clear with a low of 74. Tomorrow, expect humid conditions with intervals of sunshine followed by increasing cloud cover. Temperatures will start cooling in the afternoon, bringing a chance of a couple of showers and a heavy thunderstorm. These storms may produce localized damaging wind gusts and flooding downpours, potentially affecting the evening commute. The high will reach 82 degrees. I'm meteorologist Jason Caterina on Philadelphia's AM 990 The Answer and 990theanswer.com.
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1: 888-971-SHGE, 888-971-7243. I am Larry Elder. We are Salem News Channel. Hakeem Jeffries has sponsored Medicare for All for years. Suddenly, he says he's not currently co-sponsoring any legislation for Medicare for All. Number 37.
2: All right, let's move on to Medicare for All. You co-sponsored Medicare for All legislation from 2013 to 2021. You've not co-sponsored it since you became Democratic leader. Will you put Medicare for All up for a vote if you become Speaker?
3: Well, listen, these are all conversations that the House Democratic Caucus is going to have. Right now, we're focused on November 3rd, not January 3rd. What we are promising the American people is that we're going to fight to make health care affordable for every single American. And we know there's a lot of damage that Republicans have done that we've got to restore and repair. For instance, Republicans have enacted the largest cut to Medicaid in American history. More than $1 trillion or so has been cut from Medicaid, and what you're going to have is about 14 million Americans lose access to health care.
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0: nobody says it better than Mark Levin.
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1: The fight surrounding Missouri's Amendment 3 is heating up as out-of-state billionaire and pro-abortion advocate Michael Bloomberg gave $1.25 million to the, quote, Stop the Ban campaign. Missouri was the first state in the country to enact their trigger laws protecting unborn babies in the wake of the Dobbs decision. It was not long after that that out-of-state money was poured in and put abortion in the state's constitution, marking a significant victory for the abortion lobby, flipping Missouri from pro-life to pro-abortion in the law. Now, the voters have a chance to once again flip Missouri back to the pro-life column by establishing pro-life protections in the state constitution, and the abortion lobby is fighting tooth and nail to stop it.
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Sophie Cunningham and the Indiana Fever played the Toronto Tempo. Kind of an interesting name for a basketball team, but the Toronto Tempo.